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0: Clarksburg's Greatest Hits, Sky 106.5. Hey, it's Alex. Talking about 4th of July and all the festivities going on in our area. In Lewis County, the Country Roads Music Festival, that's happening at Jackson's Mill on the 4th of July at 7. And Weston is having a big 4th of July celebration and street fair. That's happening downtown and starts at 5. And I personally will be DJing the fireworks at Stonewall Resort. And that's starting at dark, but the party starts before that. So get there early so you can join my patio party again at Stonewall Resorts. That'll be a fun night. So I hope you come down and say hi. And I'm going to have a good time. I can't wait till 4th of July. I love fireworks. Oh, we'll talk more about them coming up because we are your soundtrack to summer here on Sky 106.5.
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6: Here's your Metro News forecast. Tonight will be clear and humid with a low of 72. Tomorrow is expected to be mostly sunny, hot, and humid with a high of 95. Tomorrow night will remain clear and humid with a low of 70. Thursday will bring mostly sunny skies, near record temperatures and humidity with a high of 97. Finally, Friday will be mostly sunny, very hot, and humid with a chance of a thunderstorm in the afternoon and a high of 95. That's your AccuWeather forecast.

0: Clarksburg's greatest hits, Sky 106.5. Hey, it's Alex. What are you doing for 4th of July? There's so many things going on. Now, the City of Grafton's firework display, that's going to happen on Saturday at 10 o'clock. And Barber County Fairgrounds, oh my gosh, they've got a hell of a celebration going on. It starts at 10 a.m. that morning, okay? So they've got ATV races, a firecracker color walk. I don't know what that is, but it starts at 10. A tractor and rat rod car show. That's happening from 10 to 4. A pet show at 1, Mountain State Wrestling. A parade at 5. Live music that evening. And then fireworks, of course, at dusk. So that sounds like a good time in Barber County. You know they know how to party down there in Phillippe. We got more great music coming up on Sky.
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like 10,000 spoons when all you need is a knife. It's meeting the man of my dreams and then meeting his beautiful wife. And isn't it ironic?

0: Clarksburg's greatest hits, Sky 106.5. Hey, it's Alex. It's the 90s at 9. And on this date in 1994, the U.S. Figure Skating Association stripped Tonya Harding of her 1994 national title and banned her for life. Why? Well, in January, the biggest rivalry in figure skating wasn't happening on the ice. It was about to explode in a hallway. Olympic hopeful Nancy Kerrigan had just finished practicing when a man rushed up and struck her in the leg with a police baton. Cameras caught her crying, "Why? Why? Why?" The shocking attack instantly became international news. But the biggest question wasn't who swung the baton. It was who wanted Nancy Kerrigan out of the Olympics and why. I mean, we know the rest of the story, right? But if you don't, I'll tell it to you. Coming up, it's the 90s at 9 on Sky.
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14: Here's your Metro News forecast. Tonight will be clear and humid with a low of 72. Tomorrow is expected to be mostly sunny, hot, and humid with a high of 95. Tomorrow night will remain clear and humid with a low of 70. Thursday will bring mostly sunny skies, near record temperatures and humidity with a high of 97. Finally, Friday will be mostly sunny, very hot and humid with a chance of a thunderstorm in the afternoon and a high of 95. That's your AccuWeather forecast.

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1: Clarksburg's greatest hits. 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Hey, it's Alex, and it is the 90s at 9. We're talking about that on this date in 1994, the U.S. Figure Skating Association stripped Tonya Harding of her 1994 national title and banned her for life for her role in her attack on Nancy Kerrigan. Now, the investigation from the January battery with a baton in the hallway on Nancy's knee led straight to the inner circle of Tonya Harding. Police discovered the attack had been planned by Harding's ex-husband, Jeff Galooly, and his associates in an attempt to keep Kerrigan from competing. Now, Tonya has always denied knowing about the attack beforehand, but she later pleaded guilty to hindering the investigation after the fact. Now, both women did make the Olympics. Kerrigan won silver. Harding finished eighth. Suck it, Tonya. I'm just saying. Ah, it was a good one. That was 1994. We'll be celebrating 1993 next with the top 10 of 10 on Sky.
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1065. That's 1993. It's the top 10 at 10. So we love our 90s here. It happens all the time, the 90s at 9, every night, from Monday through Thursday. Sorry, I feel like I should be talking like this, but right now, it's 1993 on Sky.

0: Clarksburg's greatest hits, Sky 106.5. Hey, it's Alex. And it is 1993, your top 10 at 10. And in 1993, the movie Dazed and Confused came out, even though it didn't even feature a Led Zeppelin song. In fact, much of the budget to the movie went to securing all those amazing songs that really they had to secure the rights to. And Matthew McConaughey, I think he is probably one of the most iconic roles from there. Before he was an Oscar winner, way before he was really anybody, he was just another University of Texas graduate with a film degree. He wanted to be a director. He had some small roles in a beer commercial, music video. Well, he landed the role of David Witherspoon after a drunken chance meeting with casting director Don Phillips, which ended with the two getting kicked out of an Austin bar. I would love to hear that story. It's got to be good, right? We got more great music from 1993. Top 10 of 10 continues next on Sky.
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2: 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Yeah, that is your top 10 of 10, wrapping it up in your number one song from this week in 1993. I'm Alex, your host, and Richard Linklater. Now, he was the director of Dazed and Confused, which came out in 1993, and he wasn't especially creative when it came to making up character names with which to populate that fictional Lee High School. So at least three of the characters' last names, Wooderson, Floyd, and Slater, were lifted directly from Richard's own Huntsville High School, which became the basis of a defamation lawsuit for the real-life trio in 2004. Now, according to the real Wooderson, Floyd, and Slater, the movie resulted in an onslaught of, well, mostly kids wanting to party with them all the time. The case was eventually tossed. Seriously, is that a bad thing? Kids are just trying to party with you? Give you stuff? Yeah, probably these days it is. We got more great music coming up on Sky.
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0: Clarksburg's greatest hits, Sky 106.5. Hey, it's Alex. I came across a story I had to share with you. The Mexican Batman. Have you heard of this guy? Apparently sparking a national debate by hunting down accused motorcycle thieves and then taping them to lampposts. Then all this all happened at night. Apparently, between June 12th and June 19th, five people were left beaten and bound to lampposts with heaps of duct tape with the Spanish word for rat written on their foreheads. Bright pink banners explaining their alleged crimes were taped above their heads while the motorcycles they supposedly stole were parked nearby. How about that? I think it's a great idea. I mean, like, I don't know if that's going to encourage people to try to steal a bike so that they can be taped. I don't know, but it sounds like fun. Sky 106.5.
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Flexburg's greatest hits, Sky 106.5. Hey, it's Alex, and be sure that you just keep it tuned right here to Sky. Of course, we are your soundtrack to summer. Plus, we've got all of the places, all the fireworks are going to be starting tomorrow night in Shinston. Shinston getting at it early, and I like their style. I think it's a great idea happening down at Ferguson Park.

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1: Stop wasting wood. 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

0: Good morning. In the newsroom, I'm Alex Wiederspiel.
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0: Most of West Virginia will be under some kind of heat advisory thanks to a dome that has settled over much of the state. The eastern mountain counties are not as impacted, though much of north-central West Virginia is seeing temperatures in the 90s. Some record-breaking heat is possible. Heat index can be in some places as high as triple digits. A Preston County man will face multiple charges. Police say he used a movie prop to buy items at a Terra Alta convenience store and did this more than once. 56-year-old Larry Ray Jones of Reidsville is accused of using a $20 bill with a corner torn away and marked as a movie prop in several locations. He's charged with counterfeiting. A Harrison County Sheriff's canine officer has died. Lotta suffered a medical emergency and had to be euthanized at the emergency clinic in Fairmont. No additional details about the canine officer are available at this time. It is going to be a tough schedule for the Fairmont Senior Polar Bears this season. The Metro News team takes a look at their upcoming high school football season at the high school sports section today, WVMetroNews.com. The Pirates fell on the road, an 8-0 loss to the Phillies. Back at it today for Game 3, series tied at 1. The Cardinals, meanwhile, won 5-3 today, though J.J. Weatherholt was just 0-4 in that game. In the newsroom, I'm Alex Wiederspiel.

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1: Summer is upon us, and can you imagine a time when it's not warm in the summer? It does happen, and it happened in 1816. Imagine, you know, planning for summer. You plant crops, you prepare for warm weather. You're looking forward to those long sunny days, only to wake up in June and find snow covering the ground.
2: Ooh, don't like that.
1: It sounds impossible, but in 1816, millions of people across the Northern Hemisphere experienced exactly that. The year became known as the Year Without a Summer. A global climate disaster so bizarre and devastating that it altered history. It inspired classic literature, triggered famine and disease, and left people convinced that the end of the world might be near. Now, to understand how this all happened, we have to travel to a remote Indonesian island just 1 year earlier. On April 10th, 1815, Mount Tambora, which is a volcano on the island of Sumbawa in Indonesia, erupted with unimaginable force. Now, today, scientists rank it among the most powerful volcanic eruptions in recorded human history.
2: Wow.
1: The explosion was estimated to be roughly 100 times more powerful than the eruption of Mount St. Helens back in 1980.
2: Whoa.
1: Witnesses reported hearing the blast more than 1,000 miles away.
2: Jeez.
1: Some military officials initially believed they were hearing cannon fire from a naval battle.
2: Huh.
1: Now remember, this is 1816. The eruption literally blew the top off the mountain. Tambora had once stood more than 14,000 feet tall. After the eruption, it was reduced by thousands of feet, and it left behind a massive crater that actually still exists today.
2: Huh.
1: The immediate destruction was catastrophic. Pyroclastic flows, superheated clouds of gas, ash, and rock raced down the mountainside, destroying entire villages. Ash buried farmland. It contaminated water supplies. Tsunamis struck in nearby islands. Historians estimate that more than 70,000 people eventually died

0: from the direct and indirect effects of that eruption. But the worst consequences were only beginning. A volcanic blanket around the Earth. This eruption blasted enormous quantities of ash, dust, and sulfur dioxide high into the atmosphere. And some of that material reached the stratosphere, where it remained suspended for months and even years.
1: Wow.
0: Now, normally, sunlight passes through the atmosphere and warms the Earth's surface. But the volcanic particles acted like a giant reflective shield, and they bounced the sunlight back into space. The result was a significant drop in global temperatures. Scientists estimate average temperatures fell by roughly 1 to 3 degrees Fahrenheit worldwide. And that may not sound like much, but even a small global temperature shift can have enormous consequences for weather patterns and agriculture. The effects became fully apparent in 1816. Summer never arrived. Huh. Across much of North America and Europe, people waited for spring to turn into summer, and it never did. In New England, frost was reported in every month of the growing season.
1: Oh, why?
0: Farmers who planted crops watched them die repeatedly. On June 6th, snow fell in Albany, New York. Snow was also reported in parts of Maine, Vermont, New Hampshire, and Massachusetts. Farmers replanted crops several times, believing the cold weather would eventually end. Each time, frost destroyed their efforts.
1: Wow.
0: One Massachusetts farmer reportedly described seeing fields turn black overnight as freezing temperatures killed entire harvest. The cold wasn't limited to just the Northeast. Unusual weather stretched across much of North America. In some areas, lakes and rivers froze during months when people normally expected warm temperatures. Many people began to fear that the climate itself had changed permanently. Conditions in Europe, equally disastrous. Hmm. Instead of snow, many regions endured relentless rain. Week after week, dark clouds covered the skies. Temperatures remained unusually cold. Crops sat in waterlogged fields and rotted before they could even be harvested.
1: Wow.
0: The grain harvest failed across large sections of the continent. Wheat prices soared. Bread became scarce. Families who were already living near poverty suddenly found themselves unable to afford food. Food riots actually broke out in England, France, Germany, Switzerland, and other parts of Europe. Crowds stormed grain markets and bakeries. Governments struggled to maintain order as hunger spread. And the year became known in parts of Europe as the poverty year.
1: Huh.
0: For many ordinary people, daily life became a fight for survival, a global humanitarian crisis. Crop failures triggered a chain reaction that affected nearly every aspect of society. As food supplies shrank, livestock also suffered because there wasn't enough feed.
1: Mm-hmm.
0: Farmers were forced to slaughter animals they could no longer support. The loss of both crops and livestock made food shortages even worse. Now, malnutrition weakened immune systems, made populations more vulnerable to disease. Typhus epidemics spread through parts of Europe. Meanwhile, changing environmental conditions in Asia contributed to a cholera outbreak that would eventually become one of the deadliest disease pandemics in history. The combination of hunger, disease, economic instability created suffering on a massive scale. Now, in the United States, thousands of farmers, they just kind of, you know, gave up, basically.
1: Mm-hmm.
0: Many families abandoned farms in New England and moved westward in search of better growing conditions. Historians believe the agricultural failures of 1816 accelerated migration into the Midwest. States such as Ohio, Indiana, Illinois became increasingly attractive destinations because their growing seasons appeared more reliable. And in a strange way, a volcano in Indonesia helped reshape the population map of the United States.
1: Huh.
0: Even famous Americans felt the effects. Former President Thomas Jefferson was already struggling financially after leaving office. The crop failures caused by the strange weather further damaged his agricultural income. Jefferson's financial troubles deepened, contributing to the debt problems that would haunt him for the remainder of his life. One of the most fascinating side effects of this disaster may have been the development

0: element of an early bicycle.
1: Huh.
0: At the time, horses were, you know, the primary means of transportation, but failed harvest meant oats became scarce and expensive. Without sufficient feed, maintaining horses became difficult. There was a German inventor, his name is Karl Drace, and he began searching for an alternative form of transportation. And in 1817, he introduced the running machine, which is a two-wheeled vehicle propelled by pushing one's feet against the ground. And many historians view that as the direct ancestor of the modern bicycle. Bizarrely enough, a volcanic eruption may have helped launch one of the world's most popular forms of transportation. And while much of the world struggled through cold weather and food shortages, another historic event was unfolding in Switzerland. In the summer of 1816, a group of riders gathered at a villa near Lake Geneva. That group included Mary Shelley, Lord Byron, and John Polidori. Now, normally, they would have spent much of their time outdoors. Instead, that constant rain and that gloomy weather kept them trapped inside. So to entertain themselves, they began challenging one another to write ghost stories.
1: Huh.
0: So one night, Mary Shelley imagined a scientist who discovered how to create life. And that idea eventually became Frankenstein, one of the most influential novels ever written. John Polidori produced The Vampire, a work that helped establish many of the vampire traditions later popularized by Dracula. So without the strange weather of 1816, horror literature might look very different today.
1: Isn't that interesting?
0: One of the most frightening aspects of the year without a summer was that nobody understood what was happening.
1: Mm-hmm.
0: Modern meteorology didn't exist. People had no satellite imagery. There was no climate models. No way to connect a volcano in Indonesia with snow that's falling in New England in the summertime. Rumors spread everywhere. Some people believed God was punishing humanity. Others thought the climate had permanently changed. Many feared the civilization itself was entering a new era of cold and darkness.
1: Mm.
0: Years later, scientists would, you know, connect the dots, basically, and the unusual weather to the eruption of Mount Tambora. Today, that event is considered one of the history's clearest examples of how a single natural disaster can infect or affect the entire planet.
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1: Yes, it's that time for another edition of Confessions.
2: Ooh.
1: You know, it's time to get rid of those things. You keep those things in and they just fester up. You don't want that to pop out someday and, you know, you get angry at your grandma or something, right? You got to get that stuff out of there. Come clean. Put it out there in the world. Let that stuff go. You know, remember like that Frozen movie, right? Let it go. But stay anonymous. This is your chance to do it with Confessions. And you can text your confession to us anytime at 888-801-1065. We'll keep you anonymous. We won't tell anybody who you are.
2: Mm-hmm.
1: We'll know, though. Our tagline is, we put it out there so you can breathe easy.
2: Ooh.
1: Confessions music, please. All right, a whole new batch of confessions for you here this morning. This person says, I'm quite a feeble old lady,
2: Ooh. But
1: I go to the gym in an attempt to become slightly less weak. And when I'm done with a machine, I put it onto a much heavier weight, so the person using it after me will be amazed at my apparent strength. Good for you.
2: Interesting.
1: You know? Good for you.
2: Do they care, though?
1: I don't know. You know, that's the funny thing. Does the other person that's after them even realize that that person used it? Let alone to watch them and go, okay, it's my turn.
2: Yeah.
1: And then to be even amazed about it. So, but good for you.
2: Well, you know, as you can see, I've not spent an awful lot of time in gyms in my life. But I'd be a lot more worried that she gave the machine a proper wipe down first rather than what weight she had it on.
1: I would be more concerned with that as well.
2: Yeah.
1: Here's another confession. It says her confession, but tonight I discovered that my daughter, 17, has lived her whole life believing that the name of the singer of the Rolling Stones is Mick Jagger. MC Jagger.
2: A Scottish gentleman.
1: Yes. well, she's not wrong.
2: Right.
1: When you say it, it still sounds like that.
2: Mick Jagger, sure. Yeah.
1: This one says, every now and then, I get a weird compulsion to say the name Steve Buscemi in my head. It happens less often these days, but back when I was a teenager, it happened so regularly that I started to think I was going a bit crazy.
2: Wow.
1: Steve Buscemi.
2: Yeah, that's almost Tourette's-like, isn't it?
1: Almost, yeah. Here's another confession. This one says, after my wife makes tea, she puts the bag on the countertop and leaves it there.
2: No.
1: I've decided that my not running away is a sign of true love.
2: Listen, either put it straight in the trash.
1: Yeah.
2: Or put it on a little dish. You can buy dishes that are designed specifically for that. Or on a small plate.
1: At least a paper towel.
2: Right.
1: You're going to stain that countertop. Here's another confession. This person says, we have a robot vacuum who does a great job. Sometimes, though, I have to use the Dyson to get the little bits that he missed. Mm-hmm. And somehow it feels like I'm disrespecting him. See, this is how AI is going to get us. This is how the robots are going to take over, because we're going to feel sorry for him like that. And I think that's how they're going to do it. I think how AI is going to do it is it's going to deploy all those robot vacuums to trip us and kill us.
2: Yes.
1: I think that's what's going to happen.
2: I think you're probably right.
1: Mine's tried the other weekend.
2: Oh, yeah?
1: Yeah.
2: Wow.
1: Yeah. Alice, my robot vacuum, tried to kill me the other day.
2: Huh.
1: She tried to trip me. Here's another confession. I can't look at people who wear glasses without thinking their nose looks fake and is a

0: hatch to the glasses, and I feel really bad about it.
1: That's great.
0: Like those ones you buy.
1: Yeah, the Groucho Marx things, yeah.
0: This one says, until recently, I thought that SPF for sunscreen was based on your age and that you used kids or 10, 15, 30, and 50, depending on how old you were.
1: Oh.
0: SPF 30 is for 30-year-olds.
1: Yeah, that kind of makes sense.
0: I see how you came around to that. This one says, every morning before work, I'd go to Starbucks. Mm-hmm. And they ask your name, and then they write it on the cup, but only announce the kind of coffee when it's actually ready.
1: Oh.
0: So I'd be half asleep, and I grabbed the first cappuccino. I did this for months until someone at work asked why I had Vicky's coffee.
1: And they said, same reason I've got Jesse's girl.
0: Right. This one says, always wondered if I'd made the right decision breaking up with an ex. Their Facebook update from today said should have instead of should have.
1: Oh.
0: And I knew I definitely made the right choice.
1: Oh, yes.
0: That's funny. Here's another confession. My wife's dad refers to his neighbor as Elton.
1: Mm-hmm.
0: Always thought it was an odd name for a 70-year-old woman. I walked past her a few weeks ago and I said, morning, Elton. As you guessed, her name is Janet.
1: Oh.
0: He just thinks she looks like Elton John, and I can't look her in the eyes now. That's hilarious. Our last confession here for you.
1: Ooh, okay.
0: Upon learning that my elderly neighbor checks whether he left the gas on by lighting a lighter before he goes to bed.
1: Oh, my goodness.
0: I knew it was time for us to sell the house and move. Of course, I didn't tell the nice family who bought the house about the potential disaster just waiting to happen.
1: Oh, my.
0: Oh, my God.
1: Jeez.
0: I can't even fathom that. He's checking to see if he left the gas on by lighting a lighter.
1: Right. What does he think is going to happen?
0: I know what's going to happen.
1: Oh, we know what's going to happen.
0: Oh, my God.
1: What does he think is going to happen? It's going to go beep. Is that what it is? Like a little, the flame's going to get slightly larger?
0: I don't know. I think
1: the flame's going to get more than slightly larger.
0: I think out of all of these, we need to check on that confession.
1: Yes.
0: We need to check on what's going on there. There you go. Another edition of Confessions.
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0: Hey, Bob, how about another burger?
1: Coming up.
2: Who knew Bob was such a grill master?
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2: Wow.
0: That's great.
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2: They say smoking is bad for you. What they don't tell you is that smoking can be bad for those around you as well. A massive firework explosion in Washington State that sent multiple people to the hospital and destroyed two houses seems to have been started by a cigarette. Here's Jerry Helms, Central Whidbey Island fire chief and a neighbour.
3: I believe it was a significant amount. Initial estimates were probably in the 700-pound range. I believe this individual was buying fireworks for an event that they were doing.
4: He had just had some pallets lifted, and he said he was got a deal on them, and then he stored them.
3: Estimation right now is some smoking materials were around the fireworks in question.
2: Smoking materials, what a strange thing to say.
5: Wow.

0: Everyone involved is expected to recover, so don't worry.
1: Well, you know, a great show, though.
0: Sure.
1: Great show.
0: Two houses? Absolutely.
1: Thanks, guy. 48-year-old woman named Monique Megciani was arrested last month for trespassing at a CVS in Michigan. Now, the cops cuffed her, and they patted her down for weapons, and they told her to get into the squad car, but she paused. She said she couldn't get inside.
0: Huh.
1: Cops said she didn't have a choice.
0: Mm-hmm.
1: And so she slowly and awkwardly maneuvered her way into the back seat. Now, the cops noted her struggling to move, so they had to, you know, had her checked out by a corrections officer at the jail.
0: Mm-hmm.
1: Turns out, Monique's limited range of motion was because she had a full bottle of wine inside her
0: hoo-ball. No.
1: Mm-hmm. Not one of those mini bottles. A 12-inch, 2.5-pound typical bottle.
0: Whoa.
1: Now, if you want a more accurate visual, bless you, officers say she'd concealed a bottle of Cupcake Vineyards Pinot Grigio inside her person. The cops say that she'd swiped it from the CVS, and it didn't have, or did have a screw top, so she wouldn't have, needed a wine opener to get into it if her plan, you know, wasn't foiled.
0: Right.
1: On Wednesday, she pleaded guilty to felony contraband count that carries a maximum 5-year prison sentence. In return, prosecutors have agreed to drop several other charges. She will be sentenced in August.
0: Wow.
1: What you got there, Cupcake? Oh, Cupcake Pinot Grigio.
0: She offers you a drink, say no. Everybody knows you don't drink warm wine.
1: Yeah.
0: Now, we talked about this a couple of weeks ago, but it's good news for Dan Sullivan and terrible news for Dan Sullivan, because a judge has ruled that Dan Sullivan can run against Dan Sullivan in the Republican primary in Alaska.
1: Oh.
0: The judge ruled that the division's decision to exclude Dan Sullivan because his candidacy was not, quote, in good faith, end quote, was not based on the Constitution, Alaska law, or the division's own regulations. Dan Sullivan has accused the challenger Dan Sullivan of working with Democrats and the campaign of Democratic former U.S. Representative Mary Pitola, who is considered the senator's main opponent, to cause confusion and boost Pitola's chances. Pitola's campaign and state Democrats have denied the allegations, as has the challenger, Dan Sullivan.
1: What a Dan Sullivan. Hey, here's a shopper who apparently thought repeat customers deserve rewards.
0: Oh.
1: Police in Georgia say a 40-year-old woman has been arrested after allegedly shoplifting from the same Walmart, not once, not twice, but 16 different times over a 6-month span.
0: Whoa.
1: Investigators say she allegedly used the self-checkout, paid for some items with a credit or EBT card, but repeatedly skipped scanning other merchandise before heading out the door. Now, authorities say the total value of the stolen items was more than $660. Police were finally able to identify her using surveillance video, her vehicle, social media, and her driver's license photo. You have to admire the confidence.
0: Yeah.
1: I mean, after about the third trip, you'd think she'd at least try a different Walmart. She was only a few more visits away from earning platinum shoplifter status. The Breakfast Show.
2: Good morning. In the newsroom, I'm Alex Wiederspiel. A Harrison County man will serve life in prison with mercy in the stabbing death of his mother. 24-year-old George Alexander Hoffman will spend at least 15 years in prison before becoming eligible for parole in the murder of Celestine Hoffman Kunkel. The Lost Creek man killed his 53-year-old mother at the home they both lived in. The U.S. Supreme Court has upheld West Virginia's law preventing athletes born male from participating in girls' sports. The court's majority voted that schools can determine eligibility based on biological sex. The WVSSAC is still awaiting additional details. You can read much more in detail today, though, at WVMetroNews.com. A former federal correction officer will serve 6 months in prison accused of accepting $22,000 in bribes to smuggle contraband at FCI Morgantown. That sentence coming down for 41-year-old Elena Marie Massey of Lewis County, who pleaded guilty to the crimes that date back to 2021. A last-minute casino license renewal has been granted to the Greenbrier. There remain additional obstacles, though.

0: in their financial situation. Read in full detail today at WVMetroNews.com. The Pittsburgh Penguins are expected to be active today in free agency or on the trade market. The team remains under the current NHL mandatory salary floor by around $9 million. In the newsroom, I'm Alex Wiederspiel.
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1: And good morning, everybody. It's Colin and Spike with you on The Breakfast Show on this Wednesday, July 1st, 7:09. Can you believe here we are, July?
2: I know.
1: It's
2: crazy. White rabbits.
1: We're halfway through 2026.
2: Don't say that.
1: I know. Well, here's a few things we can look forward to this month. I mean, at least we got something to look forward to. Of course, America's 250th birthday this weekend. July 4th marks 250 years since the adoption of the Declaration of Independence. There will be events throughout the country in celebration of it. Of course, we've got all kinds of stuff going on around here. We got the Wheeling Symphony Orchestra playing tomorrow night at the Clarksburg Amphitheater at Veterans Park Memorial Park. That's tomorrow night, 8 o'clock, and that's part of the community celebration of America's 250th anniversary. Here's a great part of it. Admission's free.
2: Hey, great.
1: Yeah, don't cost you a thing. Guests are welcome to bring lawn chairs and blankets for seating on the amphitheater lawn. There'll be concessions available for purchase. They got hot dogs, popcorn, pretzels, various beverages. But that's tomorrow night, so you can celebrate that. There's fireworks, I know, on they're doing them again off Emily Drive there, so... You got all kinds of stuff, too, ways to celebrate this weekend. Of course, a good old cookout, burn some hot dogs and hamburgers. That sounds good. Here's some other things to look forward to in July, though. In sports, the World Cup runs through the 19th. Mm-hmm. The U.S. takes on Bosnia and Herzegovina tonight in a win-or-go-home match.
2: Mm-hmm.
1: The Tour de France starts this weekend. The Major League Baseball All-Star Game is July 14th. Golf's Open Championship starts the 16th. And the WNBA All-Star Game is July 25th. So there's some things to look forward to this month in sports. In theaters, Minions and Monsters is out today.
2: Oh, yes.
1: That's going to be huge. Mm. That's going to be about as big as Toy Story 5 was. The live-action Moana

0: will be released on the 10th. The Odyssey with Matt Damon and Zendaya hits theaters on the 17th. And then this one is the reason I think that Supergirl, I think we're all supered out, but I think the reason Supergirl didn't do very good is because everybody knows Spider-Man Brand New Day is coming out on the 31st.
1: Oh.
0: And I think they're saving their superhero money for that.
1: Yeah, the movies is not
0: there's
1: that
0: a,
1: expensive.
0: There's probably a bunch of reasons why that movie failed, but I would say that's a big one, though, because people like Spider-Man more than they like Supergirl.
1: Mm.
0: Superman's a big thing. It's a big franchise, but Supergirl just didn't really stand a chance, I don't think.
1: Yeah.
0: But anyway, something to look forward to. That's at the end of this month. On TV, the Legally Blonde prequel series, L, hits Amazon Prime Video today. And that has, I think Reese Witherspoon is an executive producer on that or something like that. So she has a hand in that somehow. A Disney Plus exclusive episode of The Simpsons comes out this Friday.
1: Mm-hmm.
0: This looks interesting. Netflix's new adaptation of Little House on the Prairie is going to be released on the 9th.
1: Really?
0: Yeah, I saw some previews for it. It actually looks pretty good. I was a big fan of that show. I liked that show. Dancing with the Stars, The Next Pro, premieres on the 13th, and then the ESPY Awards are coming up July 15th. So let's check out the holidays. Well, of course, the big one, 4th of July. But we've also got National Bikini Day this Sunday.
1: Mm-hmm.
0: That's
1: great. I can get my bikini on. Fantastic.
0: You know what? I would recommend maybe today and tomorrow to wear the bikini because, to be honest with you, it's going to be so hot, you're not going to have much clothes on anyway. National Fried Chicken Day is coming up on the 6th. World Chocolate Day is on the 7th. Well, this is a good one. National French Fry Day on the 10th. Mm-hmm. Oh, here's my holiday, Spike.
1: Mm-hmm.
0: National Mojito Day.
1: There you go.
0: July 11th.
1: Uh-huh.
0: Oh, my goodness. Well, I'm celebrating that day for sure. Ice Cream Day is coming up July 19th.
1: Every day's Ice Cream Day.
0: Well, and it really is in July because this is National Ice Cream Month. The whole month. So every day I would have a different scoop of ice cream.
1: Mm-hmm.
0: That's what you should do. So just some things to look forward to this month. The 4th of July is a big one. Not only is it America's 250th birthday, but we won't see another Saturday 4th of July until 2037.
1: Mm.
0: You know, and you know what I'm talking about, right? I'm talking about Saturday in the park. I think it was the 4th of July. Yeah, you won't see another one of those until 2037.
1: Wow.
0: Yeah.
1: Chicago Day.
0: Chicago Day, yes. All right, so Budweiser, they wanted to help you celebrate the 4th of July in style, so they gave away a bunch of free beer.
1: Oh, really?
0: Well, kinda.
1: Not to me, they didn't.
0: Yeah, that's what I was saying, kinda. The company gave away thousands of $6 digital gift cards to adults 21 and older. It was part of their Covering America's Tab promotion, which celebrates the America's 250th birthday. It said the offer ran through July 5th, or until Budweiser's $150,000 tab runs out. But the tab is already up, so I hope you acted quickly. Here's what it says on their website. Due to overwhelming demand, America's tab has been closed. But it gives you the option of signing up to receive an email if the tab is reopened. Budweiser says that it was their way of thanking Americans for raising a toast to America's 250th birthday.
1: Huh.
0: I didn't get one either, so don't feel so bad.
1: Yeah. Bet nobody in West Virginia got one.
0: I wonder if anybody listening right now got one. Did anybody get the free digital gift card from Budweiser? I'm curious. Text us. 888-881-1065.
1: If it counted for Bud Light being, you know, in that thing, then I would have been a monster on one of those things. My goodness, they would have taken it away before they took it away from anybody else.
0: Yeah, I guess so. Well, what if you had the $6 gift card? Would that work at the happy hour? Because here's what I'm asking. Because there's some places that have like a $1 Bud Light draft.
1: Do they indeed?
0: Yes.
1: I'm going to need the address of these places.
0: I will tell you. Can you use, is that six beers? Do you get six beers for that? That's what I'm wondering. I'm curious. Mm. I guess so. It could be if it's just worth $6 in cash, I guess it would work.
1: Yeah. You know, if you took one to London to get a Bud Light.
0: Yeah.
1: You could use the card as a down payment.
0: Oh.
1: That's very true. Expensive. They're talking about $9 pints.
0: Oh, my gosh. Oof. Yikes. There's a new survey found 18% of Americans make assumptions about someone based on their first name alone. And Gen Z is most likely to do it, by the way.
1: Mm-hmm.

0: Did your mom tell you not to judge a book by its cover? Huh? So they did this survey, and they looked at the names that are the most judged. Okay, what do you think's number one by a mile? Really doesn't come as any surprise. What do you think is the name that's the most judged named ever? Name ever?
1: Todd.
0: Not in the top five.
1: Really?
0: Yes. Guess again.
1: Heavens.
0: It's right there, and you'll be like, oh, why did I say that?
1: I know we've spoken about this before, but
0: it's the name that everybody judges. It's more recent than anything, to be honest with you. But it took the top spot by a mile.
1: Oh, I give up. Who was it?
0: Karen.
1: Oh, okay.
0: Yeah, Karen, you know? Uh-huh. She's a real Karen. Yeah, Karen.
1: Gotcha.
0: Most judged named ever. Number two is Chad.
1: Okay.
0: Chad is number two. Donald is number three.
1: Mm-hmm.
0: John is number four.
1: Right.
0: And then Damien is number five. That has to be the whole association with the devil thing, right?
1: Right.
0: Is that
1: right.
0: What it is? The survey also found 42% of Americans feel like their first name doesn't fit their personality.
1: Huh? True.
0: Yeah. Some people... I'm curious about that, though. I mean, what do you think your name says about your personality?
1: Do I have a spiky personality?
0: You do.
1: Oh, well, that's good.
0: Do I have a colony? Personality?
1: Are you a cult leader?
0: All right. Well, anyway, yes. There you go. What's in the Spike Files?
1: I'm not a big potato fan. I mean, I'll eat mashed potatoes, and if a baked potato is smothered in enough toppings, I can eat that. But potatoes in general?
0: Mm-hmm.
1: Nah.
0: Oh, I love potatoes.
1: So these potatoes are particularly unappetizing. Two lumps of potato discovered in a roughly 500-year-old Inca storage room in Peru are a rare find. Freeze-dried potatoes predating the Spanish invasion, a new study finds.
0: Hmm.
1: These freeze-dried potatoes, known as chuno, were once a backbone of the Inca Empire's food supply, and products so fragile that they almost never turn up at archaeological sites. The new discovery, made along Peru's arid south coast, is only the second time chuno has been recovered from an Inca site, researchers reported in the new study. It's concrete evidence that the empire directed one of its most important food sources hundreds of miles from the Andes down to the Pacific Ocean.
0: Wow.
1: So ye olde potatoes.
0: Yeah.
1: Still
0: yeah,
1: wouldn't eat them.
0: Yeah. I love potatoes. Mashed, fried, baked, boiled. I sound like a guy from Forrest Gump.
1: Yeah.
0: Today is day 40, the 106 days of summer, presented by MPB Print and Sign Superstore. And of course, we got those summer prize packs to give away. I do want to give away another one. Should we do it now?
1: Why not?
0: Yeah, let's do it now. Let's give away a, let's do it with a caller. Let's make you call in. 888-801-1065. We'll take caller number five right now at 888-801-1065. One of these very nice summer prize packs, which has the bag that has the Sky 106.5 logo. It's a really nice bag. You can take it with you on vacation. You can carry your books in it. Take your lunch to work in it. Yeah, whatever you want to do. It's got the American flag. Everything in there celebrates the 250th anniversary of America. And we got some Sky logos on certain things as well. But there's a really cool, what's that thing called? A Stanley Cup or something?
1: Yeah.
0: Like that? Really cool Stanley Cup. And get this, there's two tickets to Hershey Park in there.
1: Whoa.
0: Yeah, it changes all the time, so get them while they're hot. 888-801-1065. I'll take caller number five. Good luck.
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3: Good morning. In the newsroom, I'm Alex Wiederspiel. This newscast is the service of Pat Boyle Funeral Home, where the cost of a funeral will never burden your family. Another recording device has been discovered in the WVU Medicine employee recording scandal. An unnamed employee had been suspended after a recording device had been located in a non-public staff bathroom earlier this week. A second device is now believed to have been flushed down a toilet and turned over to law enforcement. A termination notice went out to the identified employee, according to reporting from WDTV. A social media post and a letter to the Public Service Commission has started a clock. Hundreds of Republic Service customers in Monongalia County in the Cheat Lake area went around 16 days without trash pickup. The company is now saying that it'll take 30 days to correct what is primarily being described as a manpower problem. You can get additional details today at WVMetroNews.com. A little less drama Tuesday as only Norway and Ivory Coast ended in a one-goal match, with Norway

0: Norway advancing to the round of 16 with a 2-1 victory. France blew out Sweden 3-0. Mexico defeated Ecuador 2-0 on a pair of brilliant first half scores. Today, the U.S. plays in primetime at Levi's Stadium in San Francisco versus Bosnia-Herzegovina at 8 o'clock tonight. England will face Congo today, and Belgium will face Senegal. Those are the other two matches in the round of 32. In the newsroom, I'm Alex Wiederspiel.
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4: Here's your Metro News forecast. Today, expect mostly sunny skies with hot and humid conditions reaching a high of 95. Tonight will be clear and humid with a low of 72. Tomorrow will bring mostly sunny weather with near record temperatures and high humidity reaching a high of 97. Moving on to Friday, anticipate partly sunny skies with very hot and humid conditions along with the chance of a thunderstorm in the afternoon. The high on Friday will be 95 degrees. That's your AccuWeather forecast.
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5: 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I mean, we made it easy. You know, sometimes we're going to do that. 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
5: 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You've got the American flag design on that bag. Also, there's a T-shirt in there. We've got everything celebrating America's 250th birthday. What are you going to do for the big weekend this weekend, Jerry?
7: I think we're going to have a cookout and watch some fireworks.
5: That's a classic. That's a classic right there. Classic American. Jerry over here.
7: Yep. All right. Good but oldie.
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1: Man, do we got a brand new batch of dad jokes just for you on another edition of
2: You Laugh.
3: Gotcha!
2: You lose!
1: Yes, this is the game where Spike and I sling those dad jokes back and forth. And the object of the game is not to laugh. First person to laugh loses. We'll see how long we can last and see how long you can last sitting there in your car with these jokes going back and forth at you. When is the first time you laugh? Will it be early? Will it be late? We'll see. Loser goes first. That's me this time.
4: Oh.
1: Are you ready?
4: I'm ready.
1: All right. Here's your first dad joke. If you accidentally drop ice cubes on the floor, mm-hmm. just kick them under the refrigerator. Soon it'll just be water under the fridge.
4: Ah,
1: mm-hmm.
4: Strong start.
1: Yeah.
4: Like it. I got into an argument with a map.
1: Yeah?
4: It said I was going nowhere.
1: Aw. That's sad, actually. Hey, why didn't the lifeguard save the hippie?
4: I don't know. Why didn't the lifeguard save the hippie?
1: He was too far out, man.
4: Tommy Chong at the door.
1: Yeah.
4: I answered a knock at my door and found three raccoons holding a clipboard.
1: Yeah?
4: They asked if I had a moment to discuss my trash's extended warranty.
1: Man, I'm glad we don't get in trouble for smiling.
4: Right.
1: Do you know how to make any salad into a Caesar salad?
4: How?
1: Stab it 23 times.
4: Nice.
1: Mm-hmm.
4: I like it.
1: Mm-hmm.
4: What's red and bad for your teeth?
1: What's red and bad for your teeth?
4: A brick.
1: Ooh, that's so true. Painfully true.
4: Mm.
1: Hey, did you hear about the girl who ate a frog?
4: No.
1: They say she's going to croak.
4: Oh, that was nearly an early disaster.
1: Mm. It's a good one.
4: How do you get $1 million in the tech industry?
1: How do you get $1 million in the tech industry?
4: You start with $2 million.
1: Oh, that's a good one. Hey, Spike.
4: Mm-hmm.
1: Why did the gangster tell on the seamstress for ripping his pants?
4: I don't know. Why did the gangster tell on the seamstress for ripping his pants?
1: Because britches get stitches.
4: Oh, that's a tough one.
1: Oh, I want to laugh so bad at that.
4: Oh, my goodness. Why did the chicken cross the road?
1: I don't know. Why did the chicken cross the road?
4: Because roads are generally easier to cross than rivers.
1: Yeah. Okay. Unless you're a duck.
4: True.
1: Oh. Hey, why did they... What did they charge people with for breaking into IHOP?
4: I don't know. What did they charge people with for breaking into IHOP?
1: Unwaffle entry.
4: Oh, you've got good ones this week.
1: Mm.
4: I told my doctor that I broke my arm in two places.
1: Yeah?
4: And he said, well, don't go to those places.
1: That's good advice.
4: Mm-hmm.
1: Hey, Spike.
4: Mm-hmm.
1: Which 90s rapper was great at making margaritas?
4: I don't know. Which 90s rapper was great at making margaritas?
1: Busta Limes.
4: Oh, great.
1: Yeah.
4: Very good.
1: Yeah.

0: Photon checks into a hotel. The clerk says, "Do you have any luggage?" And the Photon says, "Nope, I'm traveling light."
1: That's a Photon.
2: Science joke.
1: That's a Photon. Hey, what do you call a mobster who's buried in cement?
0: I don't know. What do you call a mobster who's buried in cement?
1: A hardened criminal.
0: Ah, yes. I asked somebody what the acronym IDK means.
1: Yeah.
0: And they said, "I don't know." And I said, "Wow, nobody knows."
1: Yeah, you're never going to find that one out. Hey, what's worse than raining cats and dogs?
0: I don't know what's worse than raining cats and dogs.
1: Hailing taxis.
0: Yep.
1: Got to pause on that one.
0: You know, the problem with kleptomaniacs is they're always taking things literally.
1: They do, yeah. That's true. We're looking at you, Winona Ryder. Hey, what do you call a group of Navy Special Forces shopping with coupons?
0: I don't know. What do you call Navy Special Forces shopping with coupons?
1: Deal Team 6. They're an elite force.
0: Yes, I can tell.
1: Bunch of hoarders, those guys.
0: Very good.
1: All right. Thank you. I'll take that win. I'll take that win on...
3: You laugh.
4: Gotcha.
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0: It's time for the Not-So-Impossible Quiz on Sky 106.5. 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
1: 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Here's the rules. If you are first, if you are right, if you haven't won in the last 30 days, that's an important one. If you haven't won in the last 30 days, if you have won in the last 30 days, I'm sorry, but I don't want to hear from you yet.
3: I got a consolation prize for you, though.
1: Oh, yeah? Well, exactly. There you go. That's what you'll get.
4: Yep.
1: 1-888-801-1065. Don't forget, texters, first name, last name, answer. That's all we need. First name, last name, answer. With today's question, wait a minute, I didn't tell you what you could win.
4: Yes.
1: You could win two, count them, two tickets to the Tigard Valley Cinemas in Fairmont.
4: Hot dog.
1: There you go. I wish I had $1 million.
4: Hot dog.
1: With today's question, here's Colin.
3: Thank you, Spike. Here's your question for this Wednesday, July 1st. According to

0: A new survey, 80% of people associate this with 4th of July celebrations. What is it?
1: It's got to be what would be known locally down in Logan County as fireworks.
0: Fireworks. In 80%, that sounds right.
1: Yeah.
0: Because, you know, there's only, what, 20% of people or so that don't like them or whatever.
1: Right.
0: That's not it.
1: What?
0: I think you knocked out the most popular answer, though.
1: I probably did. That doesn't mean we won't get it in the answers.
0: No, we'll still get it. According to a new survey, 80% of people associate this with 4th of July celebrations. What could it be?
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0: Good morning, Sky 106.5. You're on the Not So Impossible quiz. According to this new survey right here, 80% of people associate this with 4th of July celebrations. What is it?
1: Is it camping?
0: Oh, that's a good guess. It is not camping, though. Good guess. Like it. Thank you.
1: Thank you.
0: All right. Yeah, we're off to a good start here. Good morning. According to a new survey, 80% of people associate this with 4th of July celebrations. What is it?
2: Is it cookouts?
0: It is not cookouts. Another good answer. Another great answer. Thank you. And somebody said hot dogs on text. It's not hot dogs. Will you have it at a cookout?
3: Maybe.
0: Yeah, maybe. If you do, I'm going to be there. According to a new survey, 80% of people associate this with 4th of July celebrations. I guess we can give a clue to everybody and then just, you know, take it. I don't know. We'll see what we do.
3: I think I know what it is.
0: You think you know what it is?
3: Yeah. It's something that might be at a cookout.
0: Would attract Colin.
3: That would attract Colin.
0: Mm-hmm.
3: Is it Sydney Sweeney? At a cookout?
0: Oh, I'll do the cooking. I'll organize the whole thing if you can pull that off. Yeah, it is Sydney Sweeney. Let's just call it a day.
3: Right,
0: say that's
3: it's
0: it.
3: Sydney Sweeney.
0: Sydney, if you're out there. Anyway, 80% of people associate this with 4th of July celebrations. Your clue is drink.
3: Ah.
0: That's all I'm going to say. Drink. Good luck.
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5: Good morning. In the newsroom, I'm Alex Wiederspiel. 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Most of West Virginia will be under some kind of heat advisory thanks to a dome that has settled over much of the state. The eastern mountain counties are not as impacted, though much of north-central West Virginia is seeing temperatures in the 90s. Some record-breaking heat is possible. Heat index can be in some places as high as triple digits. A Preston County man will face multiple charges. Police say he used a movie prop to buy items at a Terra Alta convenience store and did this more than once. 56-year-old Larry Ray Jones of Reedsville is

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0: Good morning, Sky 106.5. You're on The Breakfast Show. According to this new survey, 80% of people associate this with 4th of July celebrations. Drink is our clue. What are we talking about?
1: Is it beer?
0: Oh, beer. Very specific, too.
2: Yeah.
0: That is it. It's beer! Yeah, good job. What's your name?
1: Ethan Winters.
0: Ethan, good job figuring that out. 64% of people say beer is a part of American tradition. 63% say beer is as American as apple pie. And 55% of people say beer is the drink that feels most American. How about that? Mm-hmm. All right, we got a great prize for you.
2: We certainly do. Two, count them, two tickets to the Tigard Valley Cinemas in Fairmont.
0: Yeah. Enjoy. You're gonna have a nice time over there.
1: All right. Thank you.
0: Ethan, you're welcome. And tell me what radio station made you a winner.
1: Sky 106.5.
2: You got that right. And congratulations to our text winner, Evie Floyd, who also wins two, count them, two tickets to the Tigard Valley Cinemas in Fairmont.
0: All right. Very nice. Enjoy those. We'll do it again tomorrow and give you a chance to win. So coming up here in just a little bit, we got comedian Tim Hawkins. We're also going to be talking about ways that companies lie to you without technically really lying.
2: Mm.
0: That's on the way. Stick around.
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0: She's got Betty Davis eyes, and she better give them back, too. That's for sure. It's Colin and Spike on The Breakfast Show on Sky 106.5, Clarksburg's Greatest Hits. Happy Wednesday, everybody. Thanks for tuning in. Day 40 of the 106 Days of Summer. MPB Print and Sign Superstore made up these really nice summer prize packs. Listen for your chance to win. We gave one away last hour. Listen for your chance all summer long to win one, because we got plenty of them to give away. So we want to make sure everybody gets one. Appreciate having you along. Coming up here in a little bit, Spike's going to have What's in the Box. It's a shortened What's in the Box this week, because the Friday is the observation of the 4th of July. So a lot of places are closed. So we didn't want to have it on that day, and then you didn't go to work that day, and you're like, oh, I never found out what was in the box, or whatever. So we're doing wrapping it up tomorrow. So you got another clue today, right?
1: Right.
0: And then tomorrow will be the final clue, and then people will have one more chance to get their guesses in. So if you want to win $20 to the one, the only, Whiskey Biscuits and Barbecue over at East Point, where you can enjoy everything from freshly made chicken and waffles to smash burgers, and of course the barbecue favorites. You got the smoked ribs, pulled pork, delicious place to go check out some delicious food and get some great drinks. 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If you want to win that, though, make sure you listen at 8:30. He'll have your chance to win. All right, so let's get our laugh on with, of course, it's wedding season now. A lot of weddings going on. You might be going to a wedding this month. Unfortunately, some couples choose horrible musicians to perform at their wedding, and comedian Tim Hawkins

0: Maybe one of them.
1: I had a friend call me not too long ago. He said, dude, I'm getting married. I want you to sing at my wedding. I'm like, okay, I'd be honored. When are you getting married? He goes, in 2 weeks. I'm like, well, thanks for the heads up. I said, okay, when do you want me to sing to the wedding? He goes, well, when the bride's walking down the aisle. I want you to sing then. I said, okay, well, what do you want me to sing? He goes, you pick. Yeah. That's what I was thinking. Half of me's going, no way. The other half of me's like, I can make this a wedding no one's ever going to forget.
2: What's love got to do? Got to do?
1: That wouldn't be very appropriate.
2: Heard it from a friend who... heard it from another, you've been messing around.
1: That wouldn't be good at all.
2: She's my best friend's girl, but she used to be mine.
1: That wouldn't be good at all. Come on, there's a friend over that one.
2: Oh, there's worse. But I still haven't found what I'm looking for. You can't always get what you want, but you can try sometimes. You might find

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1: Companies don't always lie to you. Sometimes they say something so close to the truth and your brain does the lying for them. A lot of the time they're doing something much more elegant than just straight up lying. They're choosing words that are technically defensible and emotionally suggestive. Marketing, it's full of these little magic spells, right? Tiny words doing huge amounts of suspicious work. So here are ways that companies lie to you without technically lying. Okay?
2: Okay.
1: So the first one is up to 100%. Now that means please imagine the best possible outcome. Removes up to 100% of dandruff. Sounds amazing, right? Until you remember that up to is where promises go to become mist. Your brain hears 100%. The sentence is technically saying somewhere between nothing and all of it, depending on circumstances.
2: Right.
1: It is the marketing equivalent of saying, I could give you up to $1 million and then they hand you a coupon for yogurt. It's the same thing, basically.
2: Right.
1: Here's a good one. World's best means we're feeling confident today. So like world's best coffee.
2: Right.
1: Remember on the Elf? And he goes, world's best coffee. You did it, guys. Congratulations.
2: That's right.
1: World's best cup of coffee. The world's greatest burger. Unbeatable comfort. Those kind of things they say.
2: Mm-hmm.
1: None of this has to mean anything because it usually is just bragging. You know, not a measurable claim, not a contest. It's,
2: right.
1: It's not like a global tournament where every pizza was forced to compete under laboratory conditions. It's just advertising flexing in front of a mirror. That's all it is. The beautiful loophole is that if the claim is vague enough, big enough, and silly enough, everyone agrees it's not really a claim.
2: Right.
1: Congratulations. Your coffee is the best in the world because the sign said so, and nobody had the energy to sue the chalkboard, basically. Natural. You hear this all the time. This is natural. It means basically, please picture a meadow. Natural is one of the most emotionally powerful words in marketing because it immediately makes your brain add sunshine, leaves, and a woman in linen holding a basket. That's what you picture. But natural does not automatically mean healthy. It does not mean organic. It does not mean unprocessed. It often just means the product can stand close enough to nature in a lineup without security asking questions. That's pretty much it. A cookie can be natural.
2: Uh-huh.
1: Poison ivy is natural.
2: Sure.
1: A bear attack is natural.
2: Right. Marijuana is natural.
1: That's right. Nature is not a certification. Nature is where mosquitoes come from. Right?
2: Right.
1: How about this one? No added sugar.
2: Oh, yes.
1: That does not mean not full of sugar. No added sugar sounds more like a product has it's like it's made a moral choice or something. But it only means sugar was not added. The sugar already inside the thing is still there.
2: Right.
1: Fruit juice loves this one. It can say no added sugar and still contain plenty of sugar because the fruit brought its own sugar to the party.
2: True.
1: Technically innocent, spiritually very sticky. It's like saying we didn't pour gasoline on this already burning room. Come on inside. 0 grams. You see this all the time.
2: Mm-hmm.
1: It can mean close enough to zero for government work. This one is beautiful because zero feels absolute. Zero is clean. Zero is nothing. Zero has no wiggle room, except on food labels. Tiny amounts can sometimes be rounded down, so 0 grams may not always mean there is none. It can mean there is so little per serving that we're allowed to call it zero, which is fine until the serving size is 1 crumb. You know, to be licked slightly.
2: Right, right.
1: The trick is not the zero. The

0: trick is the serving size standing next to it looking innocent. Now, that leads me to per serving. You see this all the time, per serving. According to a serving size invented by someone stronger than you, apparently, only 150 calories per serving.
1: Right.
0: That sounds reasonable. So mm-hmm. you check the package and discover the serving size is 11 chips,
1: right.
0: not 11 handfuls. 11 individual chips, a number so specific, it feels like it was negotiated during a hostage situation. Per serving is where food companies put the version of you they wish existed.
1: Yeah.
0: The version who counts out 11 chips, nods respectfully at the bag, seals it back up, and then moves on with their life. I've never met this person.
1: No.
0: And nor do I trust them.
1: No.
0: How about this one? You've heard this one. Made with real fruit.
1: Mm.
0: Means fruit was in the building. Made with real fruit sounds wholesome. It sounds like the product is basically a farmer's market with packaging, but it may only mean some real fruit is involved somewhere.
1: Right.
0: Little juice, little puree, a whisper of strawberry. The front of the box shows this giant raspberry exploding with health and sunlight. The ingredient list tells a different story, one where corn syrup has top billing and raspberry gets a special appearance by credit. So technically the fruit is real. Emotionally, it's just a cameo.
1: Right.
0: You know, when it says recyclable, that means good luck, hero. Recyclable feels wonderful. You finish the bottle, you toss it in the right bin, and experience one full second of environmental peace. But recyclable can mean the material is recyclable under the right conditions, in the right place, with the right facility, if the local system accepts it, if it's clean enough, and if the recycling gods are in a generous mood.
1: Right.
0: Your brain hears, this will be recycled. 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
1: Right.
0: It's not a promise. 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And that basically means unlimited until we start limiting it. That's what that means.
1: Yeah.
0: Unlimited data. 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
1: Right.
0: Unlimited may mean unlimited until you hit a threshold, unlimited until your speed is reduced, unlimited except for hotspot use, unlimited unless the network is busy, unlimited, but only until you reach the limit. It's like an all-you-can-eat buffet where after your third plate, the waiter starts moving the food farther away from you. That's what that means. You've seen this one too, free trial. Mm-hmm. Free trial means we are counting on you for getting. The free trial is one of capitalism's most elegant traps. It says, try this for free. Lovely, friendly, low pressure. And then somewhere in the agreement, it quietly says, and if you forget about us, we'll begin harvesting money from your bank account like a tiny subscription vampire.
1: Uh-huh.
0: The business model is not always you will love this. Sometimes it's you will mean to cancel this later and then become distracted by your life. And we all hear about AI, and AI powered is something that we hear. And that means basically a computer was involved, but we'd like more money.
1: Yeah.
0: It's the new magic dust, basically. It can mean a genuinely impressive machine learning system. It can also mean a chatbot in the corner, a normal automation wearing sunglasses, or a spreadsheet that got promoted during a meeting. The phrase does not always tell you what the product actually does better. It mostly tells you that someone in marketing saw the future. AI powered is the new turbo. Remember turbo?
1: Turbo?
0: It would say turbo on things. Turbo clean.
1: Oh, yeah.
0: That stuff. It might be real. It might be useful. It might be revolutionary. Or the button is just blue now. That's the only difference.
1: Right.
0: And that's the real genius of all these phrases. They do not always lie. They just stand close enough to the truth that your brain fills in the expensive part.
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3: Good morning. In the newsroom, I'm Alex Wiederspiel. A Harrison County man will serve life in prison with mercy in the stabbing death of his mother. 24-year-old George Alexander Hoffman will spend at least 15 years in prison before becoming eligible for parole in the murder of Celestine Hoffman Kunkel. The Lost Creek man killed his 53-year-old mother at the home they both lived in. The U.S. Supreme Court has upheld West Virginia's law preventing athletes born male from participating in girls' sports. The court's majority voted that schools could determine

0: eligibility based on biological sex. The WVSSAC is still awaiting additional details. You can read much more in detail today, though, at WVMetroNews.com. A former federal correction officer will serve 6 months in prison accused of accepting $22,000 in bribes to smuggle contraband at FCI Morgantown. That sentence coming down for 41-year-old Elena Marie Massey of Lewis County, who pleaded guilty to the crimes that date back to 2021. A last-minute casino license renewal has been granted to the Greenbrier. There remain additional obstacles, though, in their financial situation. Read in full detail today at WVMetroNews.com. The Pittsburgh Penguins are expected to be active today in free agency or on the trade market. The team remains under the current NHL mandatory salary floor by around $9 million. In the newsroom, I'm Alex Wiederspiel.
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10: Here's your Metro News forecast. Today, expect mostly sunny skies with hot and humid conditions reaching a high of 95. Tonight will be clear and humid with a low of 72. Tomorrow will bring mostly sunny weather with near record temperatures and high humidity reaching a high of 97. Moving on to Friday, anticipate partly sunny skies with very hot and humid conditions along with the chance of a thunderstorm in the afternoon. The high on Friday will be 95 degrees. That's your AccuWeather forecast.

0: so a short week on What's in the Box. I'll give you as many clues as I possibly can to make sure that you are armed and dangerous with the knowledge to find out what is in this box here, and that's how
1: it works. Z-Box!
0: Z-Box!
1: What is in Z-Box?
0: It's a penguin.
1: Oh, it's no!
0: It's not a penguin.
2: Okay.
0: Okay, so I'll give you clues. You tell me what's in the box. Mm-hmm. Send a text to 1-888-801-1065. And all the people with correct answers will go into the hat. We'll draw one out of the hat, and they will win a $20 gift card to Whiskey Biscuits and Barbecue, open behind Aspen Dental at East Point, open for breakfast, brunch, and dinner. So today, Wednesday, well, let's do Tuesday's clue first. We do Tuesday's clue. Usually round. That's your clue for Tuesday. Your clue for Wednesday is this: firm base, squishy top.
2: Is my backside of the box?
0: I hope not.
2: Usually round, squishy. Yeah, okay.
0: Could have been mine in the box, but it wouldn't fit. And it's a crate.
2: It's a big box.
0: Yeah. Firm base, squishy top. That's your clue for today. Get your guesses in on the old text line 1-888-801-1065. Tomorrow, we will reveal the clue and the answer.

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2: Hey, don't forget, tomorrow we're giving away our last pair of tickets to the Pop 2000 tour at the Clarksburg Amphitheater. 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
0: Wow.
2: And we're going to give you a chance tomorrow to win our last pair of tickets. 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When you hear Bye Bye Bye, be calling number 10 at 888-801-1065, and you will be the winner of our last pair of tickets to the Pop 2000 tour. Now, if you haven't heard about this, what have you been doing? Living under a rock? Chris Kirkpatrick of NSYNC is going to be there. O-Town's going to be there. BB Mac, Ryan Cabrera, LFO with their Summer Girls and all that good stuff. You don't want to miss it. 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But we got one more chance to win them tomorrow morning on The Breakfast Show. I was just reading this. Kroger announced it's going to acquire Giant Eagle.
0: Wow.
2: It's a massive $1.65 billion deal. So Kroger buying Giant Eagle, that's big news right there. That just broke. This year's Macy's 4th of July fireworks show is going to be the biggest ever. Organizers are using 6 barges to fire off 85,000 fireworks. That show is expected to last 27 minutes. Over 80 pyrotechnicians will ignite those fireworks.
0: My goodness.
2: That's a lot of fireworks. What's a big year? It's 250, you know? Elton John has signed a megabucks deal for a hologram Las Vegas residency. He doesn't have to be there. The immersive experience is set for the Hard Rock Hotel opening next summer. This is a source tells the newspaper it's similar to the ABBA Voyage show in London, but far more advanced as the technology has come on so much, they said. Yeah, I don't know. I mean, pay to see a hologram of somebody? I don't know if I enjoy that. By the way, this is the one they're building right across from where I stay. This is the Hard Rock Hotel. It's the one that looks like a guitar. It's in the shape of a guitar.
0: Mm.
2: And they're about, I don't know, halfway to three quarters away done with it. But they're opening it next summer. But they're gonna this is going to be an Elton John hologram Las Vegas. Would you go pay money to go see a hologram?
0: I wouldn't pay money to go see the real thing.
2: So you definitely wouldn't pay for a hologram.
0: Definitely not.
2: But let's say it's somebody that you really, really like, okay? Let's just say it is, okay?
0: Right.
2: Would you pay money to see a hologram of that person or group or whatever?
0: No.
2: I wouldn't either. It doesn't sound appealing to me. It's to me, it's the same as going to see Journey without Steve Perry. It's like Arnell Panetta or whatever. I mean, he's great. I love the guy. He's awesome. Sounds pretty much almost like Steve Perry. But guess what? He's not Steve Perry.
0: Right.
2: You put Steve Perry back in Journey, I'm gonna pony up the money and go see him. But I'm not going to go watch it with Arnell Panetta. He's great, but no, I'm not going to do that. A hologram of Journey? Forget it.
0: I don't understand what Steve it's Perry. For. I mean, who's this for? If you're like an Elton John fan, are you going to be like, yeah, I'm going to pay me $600 to go see a recording of Elton John?
2: It doesn't make sense. I would rather go see a cover band of Elton John before I would go see that.
0: Mm.
2: That's how much this hologram idea makes no sense to me.
0: What would a cover band of Elton John be called, do you think?
2: Oh, they have them all over the place. What was that one called? There was one that has Elton John. They've been at the Robinson Grand.
0: Yeah.
2: The Elton John and the Billy Joel. And these guys they have their pianos back to back, and it's back and forth between the Billy Joel and Elton John, and then they're really good. Both of them are,
0: right?
2: To be honest with you. So yeah, cover bands have come a long way. They're really, really actually a lot better than they used to be. The Television Academy has named 7 inductees into its Hall of Fame class of 2026: Ted Danson, Gene Smart, South Park creators Trey Parker and Matt Stone, Netflix CEO Ted Sarandos, and documentary producer Sheila Nevins, and the late journalist Ed Bradley will be honored at the ceremony August 13th. The group forms the 28th inductee class since that Hall of Fame's 1984 founding. Danson is celebrated for Cheers, Smart for Hacks, and of course she was on Designing Women too, and Bradley for his 39-year career at 60 Minutes. Parker and Stone's South Park is currently preparing for its 29th season.
0: Jeez.
2: Now, it sounds like Taylor Swift and Travis Kelce are going the fairy tale route for their wedding, because TMZ says they're building a massive castle inside Madison Square Garden. There's video of two large white staircase banisters being loaded into the arena. There were

0: Also, trucks labeled garden party, whatever that means. Guests were forced to sign an NDA, but for some reason, there's no penalty listed for violating the NDA.
1: Huh.
0: Guests were also, or also weren't asked to sign away their rights to appear on camera, so it sounds like there won't be a streaming special or a documentary film made from the event.
1: Yes, there will.
0: So far, no invitations have been leaked to the press, and that's probably because they were watermarked with the recipient's first and last name all over them. So if one does end up online, Taylor's going to know who it was. Taylor's plane touched down in nearby Morristown, New Jersey yesterday. Soon after landing, she had a session with one of her favorite personal trainers. Meanwhile, Travis was seen going on a run through the Tribeca neighborhood. Yesterday afternoon, a red carpet was rolled out at Madison Square Gardens and then promptly removed. Apparently, workers put it out prematurely. There's still no word on a guest list, but Ed Sheeran's going to be there, Gigi Hadid, Selena Gomez, they all got invites. And it's been reported that Stevie Nicks and Tim McGraw are going to perform. So how big is this wedding going to be? The National Guard is on the scene. And all the cops working the wedding will cost around $160,000. Now, there's no word if Taylor and Travis are paying for that or if that taxpayers are going to be stuck with that bill. I would say they'll pay it because they don't want that negative press. So I would say they'll probably even just donate that money if there's not like a way to pay for it.
1: Mm-hmm.
0: But I'm sure there is. And, you know, $160,000, drop in a bucket to what that girl's worth.
1: This is a lot of resources, a lot of work, and a lot of fuss for something that's going to last 2 years.
0: Yeah, that's the other thing, too. Shouldn't we do a poll on how long this thing's going to last?
1: Yeah.
0: No, it'll probably go longer than this show. We'll not have the payoff for it. We can't do that bit because we won't have the time for the payoff.
1: Right.
0: Netflix recreated Gene Wilder's voice with AI for a new competition series, Wonka's The Golden Ticket. And yes, the Wilder estate and his wife gave their blessing for it.
1: Mm-hmm.
0: Karen B. Wilder says that she's delighted to introduce Gene's magic to a new generation. The series includes recreated sets from the 1971 classic, like the Chocolate River that runs through the edible garden. 12 Golden Ticket winners and a partner of their choice will compete in challenges inspired by the movie and the book. Netflix says the contestants must navigate a series of Wonka's games, tests, and temptations designed to challenge them physically, mentally, and morally. The winner of the show will leave with, quote, Wonka's life-changing prize, but there's no word if that means a life supply of chocolate or, you know, their own factory. I don't know. But an Oompa Loompa from the original movie will also be making a comeback, and we're talking makeup and all. He's an English actor named Rusty Goff, and he's 77 years old. Wonka's The Golden Ticket premieres September 23rd on Netflix. A two-part finale will follow a week later on September 30th. I'm not going to lie.
1: Mm-hmm.
0: I'll probably watch this.
1: All right.
0: Yeah, I'm not going to lie. I probably will watch that. So mm-hmm. I'm not going to sit here and make fun of it because I probably will end up watching it. I liked like the Squid Game and stuff like that. So I like things like this. I just don't like the ones like Love Island and things like that. I'm not into that kind of competition series because it has like a, you know, romance thing tied to it. And I'm kind of like, I'm anti-romantic.
1: Mm-hmm.
0: Just ask my wife. And I'm not into that stuff. But I will probably watch that. Would you watch that?
1: Nah.
0: Okay, I didn't think so.
1: I'll tell you a very interesting story, though.
0: Yeah.
1: I'll make it very quick.
0: Of course.
1: Rusty Goff used to be a weather presenter on a TV channel called Live TV.
0: Mm-hmm.
1: And he had this map of the UK, which he would, you know, he'd have the conditions on and the weather and the temperature and that kind of thing. But it was about twice the size of him. So what they have is they have a trampoline.
0: Yeah.
1: One of those little trampolines.
0: Oh, no.
1: And he used to bounce on this trampoline to do the weather. You know, and if he got to the north of Scotland and to, you know, do the conditions there, he'd have to jump really, really high to get up to do the north of Scotland. And it was called Britain's Bounciest Weather.
0: That's great. Somebody was thinking when they did that.
1: That's my Rusty Goff story.
0: That's
1: for
0: good.
1: You.
0: Yeah, I didn't even know who the guy was. So good for you. Believe it or not, explicit music is on the decline, and there are Spotify stats to prove it. People don't seem to be as interested in songs with sexual lyrics or profanity these days. Only 13% of Spotify's top 50 songs this year are flagged as explicit compared to 74% just back in 2018. What a draw.

0: A journalist who studied the trend thinks it comes down to two factors. The first is people listening to nostalgic radio-friendly songs. Mm-hmm. And the second is the decreasing popularity of hip-hop and rap.
1: Oh.
0: So back in the late 2010s, rap accounted for more than 50% of Spotify's top 50 chart, sometimes even 75%. But this year, it was only about 25%, with alternative and country gaining more spots on the charts, which explains like songs like Choosing Texas being number one for 11 weeks on the charts.
1: 11 weeks?
0: Yeah. Not straight, but it came back and actually took Taylor Swift out of the number one spot, which is pretty good for that song.
1: All right.
0: Anyway, good way to go, Miranda Lambert and Ella Langley. Checking out the TV tonight, or today actually, England versus Congo, 12 noon Eastern. Mm-hmm. And the United States are taking on Bosnia-Herzegovina in the World Cup, 8 p.m. Eastern time tonight. The second finale of Brilliant Minds on NBC tonight, and it was not renewed for a third season, so this will be it. Enola Holmes 3 on Netflix. Millie Bobby Brown returns as the little sister of Henry Cavill's Sherlock Holmes. And the series premiere of Elle on Amazon today. Lexi Mindtree stars as Elle Woods in this Legally Blonde prequel series about her high school years in Seattle. And this is interesting. The late James Vanderbeek, remember Dawson's Creek?
1: Mm.
0: He plays the dean of the high school in what ended up being his final acting role.
1: Right.
0: So there you go. All right, stick around. We got stupid news coming your way next.
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0: peanut butter isn't usually considered dangerous at airports, but a passenger at Indianapolis International Airport was recently caught for using the food to conceal a live smoke grenade.
1: What?
0: This is according to the Transportation Security Administration supervisory TSA officer Anthony Vella and explosives specialist Michael Dunphy inspected the bag and found two live smoke grenades.
2: Oh.
0: One was jammed into a full jar of peanut butter, according to the news release. After all the contents were removed from the bag, I thought, weren't there two

0: remains in this bag, said Dunphy, an 18-year TSA explosives specialist who previously spent more than two decades in the US Navy as an explosives ordnance disposal tech in the release. Quote, after additional inspection, all of the contents in the bag, it became obvious that the second grenade was in the peanut butter jar. I was surprised, end quote. TSA didn't disclose the passenger identity or if he will face charges, but Bat said that attempting to conceal a prohibited item will result in, quote, severe circumstances.
1: I would say, what, would they still work after they've been in the peanut butter?
0: They were active.
1: I mean, because it's hard enough to get it off a knife after I've made a peanut butter sandwich.
0: Right, yeah, what do you think, a smoke grenade and put it under the tap for a couple of minutes?
1: Right, yeah. A Florida man's shoplifting spree is still getting plenty of laughs online after he hit a ribeye and a large brisk

0: tractor trailer failed to make a right turn. The truck went off the road just after 5:30 a.m. last Monday, crashing into several signs and trees. The driver, whose license is registered in Illinois, was reportedly unharmed. What a waste. What an awful, awful waste.
1: A little.
0: The only thing that could make this worse is if a pretzel truck crashed into him.
1: Oh, the humanity. Hey, if you've ever wanted proof that confidence can take you a long way, mm-hmm. just not all the way, here it is. Police in Maryland are looking for a man who allegedly walked into a Walmart wearing a blue Walmart vest, and apparently nobody questioned him. According to investigators, he strolled right behind the customer service desk, opened the lost and found cabinet, and helped himself to lost credit cards before leaving in a black pickup truck. Now think about that for a second. The guy didn't smash a display case, he didn't wear a ski mask, he didn't tunnel through the wall. He just said, I work here now, and everyone just rolled with it. It's amazing what a blue vest can do. I mean, you put one on, and suddenly you're trusted to stock shelves, answer questions about the price of avocados, and apparently rummage through the lost and found. The only thing that gave him away was the fact that actual Walmart employees usually try to avoid going behind the customer service counter unless they absolutely have to.
0: Right.
1: That's what tipped him off. Management noticed that he actually looked happy to be working there. Police say that he made off with several lost credit cards and are asking anyone who recognizes him to come forward. His employee orientation lasted about 3 minutes, and he was still more productive than some of the new hires.
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3: Good morning. In the newsroom, I'm Alex Wiederspiel. This newscast is a service of Pat Boyle Funeral Home, where the cost of a funeral will never burden your family. Another recording device has been discovered in the WVU Medicine employee recording scandal. An unnamed employee had been suspended after a recording device had been located in a non-public staff bathroom earlier this week. A second device is now believed to have been flushed down a toilet and turned over to law enforcement. A termination notice went out to the identified employee, according to reporting from WDTV. A social media post and a letter to the Public Service Commission has started a clock. Hundreds of Republic Service customers in Monongalia County in the Cheat Lake area went around 16 days without trash pickup. The company is now saying that it'll take 30 days to correct what is primarily being described as a manpower problem. You can get additional details today at WVMetroNews.com. A little less drama Tuesday as only Norway and Ivory Coast ended in a one-goal match, with Norway advancing to the round of 16 with a 2-1 victory. France blew out Sweden 3-0. Mexico defeated Ecuador 2-0 on a pair of brilliant first half scores. Today, the U.S. plays in primetime at Levi's Stadium in San Francisco versus Bosnia-Herzegovina at 8 o'clock tonight. England will face Congo today, and Belgium will face Senegal. Those are the other two matches in the round of 32. In the newsroom, I'm Alex Wiederspiel.
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Coming up, Carla's going to join us for a game of Think Fast. 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

0: 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Colin and Spike with you on The Breakfast Show. Good morning. Thanks for tuning in on this Wednesday. Time to play
1: Think Fast!
0: That's right. We've got your chance to win a $20 gift card from our sponsor of Think Fast, Brickside Bar and Grill in Bridgeport at Fairmont, where every Wednesday from 4 till close, all you can eat crab legs. And we're going to have your chance to win that at the end of our game. First to four wins, but we can't do that without our hostess with the mostest. You know who I'm talking about. That lady.
2: Carla. Oh, Carla.
0: And that lady happens to be Carla from Glenville. Good morning, Carla.
3: Aw, good morning. You called me a lady.
0: Aw. I don't usually do that. I don't usually do that.
1: Know the truth.
0: Yeah, we know the truth, Carla. Hey, what's happening in your neck of the woods over there in Glenville?
3: It's hot.
0: It's just hot. That's all we can say, pretty much.
3: Yeah.
0: Going to get even hotter over the next couple of days. All right,
3: It's quiet, so let's just keep it that way.
0: Quiet. All right, let's do this. She has one for the audience, so we'll do that at the end. Let's play our game first. First four wins. Spike has dominated this at least last week. Boy, I think it was a shutout, wasn't it?
3: Yeah, it was.
0: Yeah, that was a shutout. That was a big one. So let's see what happens today. You ready, Carla?
3: I'm ready.
0: All right, I know he's ready, so let's go.
3: Okay. Name a Madonna song title that has a V in it.
1: Spike.
0: Colin.
3: Ooh, gosh, that was close. But I think Spike was there.
0: I think you're right.
1: Let's go to the replay.
0: Spike. Colin.
1: Like a Virgin.
0: Yeah, that's what I was thinking. Yep.
3: The other one was Vogue.
0: Vogue.
1: Of course, yes.
0: Yeah, I forgot about that one. All right.

0: something in the kitchen. It starts with P as in Paul.
1: Colin.
0: Colin.
1: Pan?
0: What's that?
1: Pan?
0: Yes.
1: P-A-N?
0: Yeah.
2: I was going to go for pot, comma, coffee.
0: Or just pot.
1: I was going to pull a spike and say patula.
2: You leave my patula out of
1: there. There could be children listening.
0: We need to use this in a whole other show. Okay?
1: Yeah, right.
0: All right, something outside a house that starts with G.
1: Colin.
0: Colin.
1: Garden hose.
0: Yeah, or garden.
1: Yeah.
0: Gravel, grass.
1: Yeah, yeah. All good answers.
0: What'd you do? Tape his mouth shut today?
1: I'm trying. It's a pretty big mouth. It's hard to shut.
2: I have a greasy face. It doesn't stick.
0: Okay. Name a Barry Manilow song that starts with C.
1: Colin.
0: Colin.
1: Copacabana. All right, 3-1.
0: Can't take my eyes off you.
1: Oh, yeah, he redid that.
0: Could it be magic? There's a few other ones, too.
1: Okay.
0: Mm-hmm. Okay. Finish this sentence with any word that fits. I want to know the...
1: Colin.
0: Colin.
1: I want to know the Colin. I want to know the truth.
0: Yeah.
1: Okay. That's the one
0: you can time. There's all sorts of things on that one.
1: Yeah. Kaboom! That's the win right there.
0: Oh,
1: there
0: you go.
1: Yeah, 4-1.
0: What happened to you today, Spike?
2: I have no idea. Usually the cocaine's working by now.
1: Not today. All right, let's do this. One for you guys. Chance to win our gift card, $20 to Brickside Bar and Grill, which is in Bridgeport and Fairmont. Oh, yeah, let's give this away right now. First person to get it right on text only at 888-801-1065. All you got to do, and to get it right, we mean, you know, to make sense with the topic, basically, or however it's worded. If you're the first person to give us one that makes sense with the topic or the whatever, you're going to be the winner. So 888-801-1065. Make sure you include your name, though. That way we know to congratulate if you're the winner. So good luck to you, Carla. Play it on us.
0: Okay. Name a weather term that starts with H, as in Henry.
1: One more time.
0: A weather term that starts with H, as in Henry.
1: We call this text fast because people are like texting in really quick. So you got to get on at 888-801-1065.
0: I think I made it kind of short stuff for them today instead of a whole line.
1: Yeah, I think that's a pretty easy one too. I had one pop in my head right away. So, and the texts are rolling in. 888-801-1065. Thank you, Carla.
0: Thank you.
1: All right, and have a good day today.
0: You too.
1: All right, Carla, everybody.
3: Carla. Carla.
1: All right.
3: Tala.
1: Weather term. Yeah, weather term. Starts with H. All right. Let's see who's texting fast. A lot of people texting in on this one. This is good. Very first text here. Heat. Heat. Yeah, that's a weather term with starts with H. We'll take that. I was thinking you could say heat dome, because is what we're in now. Heat wave is a good one.
2: Right.
1: Humidity. Is a weather term, right? Hurricane. There you go.
2: Or how about...
1: That was the first one that popped in my head, actually.
2: Ooh, it's hot outside.
1: Ooh, you know, a lot of people saying that today.
2: Yeah.
1: Ooh, it's hot. All right, so congratulations, Gage. Gage Runyon. Congratulations. You got $20. 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All you can eat crab legs. Portal closed. And I'm sure they got some air conditioning going on in there, too. And some cold beer, so that'd be good, too. All right, let's check out five random facts.
4: Five things.
1: All right, let's check out number five, the random fact number five today. The most common species of armadillos, the nine-banded armadillo, always gives birth to identical quadruplets.
2: Huh.
1: Oof. Talk about somebody needs a beer. The dad, he needs a beer on that one.
2: Right.
1: Number four, the mom too. Let's not

0: kid ourselves. Number four random fact for your Wednesday here. No Country for Old Men and There Will Be Blood were both shot at the same time right by each other in Texas. And smoke from There Will Be Blood actually wafted into the No Country for Old Men set and caused it to be shut down for an entire day.
1: Wow.
0: Number three random fact for your Wednesday. Michael Bay directed the video for the Divinyls song I Touch Myself.
1: Did he?
0: Yeah, and he also did Aaron Burr, the first commercial in the Got Milk ad campaign.
1: Huh.
0: Number two random fact for your Wednesday, the lemonade tree bears a citrus fruit that naturally tastes like sweetened lemonade.
1: Wow.
0: Now, the fruit is a hybrid of an orange and a lemon, and it has a low acidity that gives it the sweetness of an orange with a mild lemon flavor that isn't sour.
1: Wow.
0: I never heard of the lemonade tree.
1: Me either.
0: It sounds made up. And the number one random fact for your Wednesday, the world's longest named lake has 45 letters. It's Lake 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
9: Here's your Metro News forecast. Today, expect mostly sunny skies with hot and humid conditions reaching a high of 95. Tonight will be clear and humid with a low of 72. Tomorrow will bring mostly sunny weather with near record temperatures and high humidity, reaching a high of 97. Moving on to Friday, anticipate partly sunny skies with very hot and humid conditions along with the chance of a thunderstorm. In the afternoon, the high on Friday will be 95 degrees. That's your AccuWeather forecast.

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1: Yeah, it's Colin and Spike about to wrap everything up on this Wednesday morning. Thank you so much for tuning in. We appreciate having you with us. Got our good stories of the morning coming up for you, make you feel good. But we've also tomorrow, I want to remind you, it's our last pair of tickets to go check out the Pop 2000 tour over at the Clarksburg Amphitheater. Boy, it's going to be a good concert. You got Chris Kirkpatrick of NSYNC. You got O-Town. You got B.B. Mac, Ryan Cabrera, and LFO. They're all going to be there on one night for a star-studded lineup. And it's all the early 2000s hit makers. So if you love that kind of music, that is definitely... And we play a lot of that here on Sky 106.5, so I know you do. Check it out. You can go to clarksburgamp.com and get your tickets. You can also get more information about some of the other concerts they got going on this summer at Clarksburg Amphitheater. That's clarksburgamp.com. But we've got one more pair of tickets to give away to the Pop 2000 tour tomorrow. Now, how do you win them? Well, you listen to The Breakfast Show between 6 and 10 a.m. tomorrow morning.

0: morning. When you hear NSYNC's Bye Bye Bye, just be caller number 10 at 888-801-1065. And if you are, we're going to give you that last pair of tickets to go check out the Pop 2000 Tour for free. All right? So good luck to you tomorrow right here on The Breakfast Show. Thanks for tuning in. We appreciate having you with us. 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
7: Let's hear it.
0: All right. A man from Texas just saved two young girls' lives by smashing through a glass door and running into a burning home.
8: Oh, wow.
0: His name is Leon Segura, and he was driving by, just by the house, when he saw the fire and heard screams. That's when he punched through the back glass door with his bare hands and carried the girls to safety. And it was just moments before the flames got out of control.
9: She was telling me that her siblings were still inside. So whenever she told me that, I was trying to get in through the front, and I kept on hearing screamings and crying. And I put that bandana around me. The first thing I told myself was, Lord, help me, I need you right now. Thank God that I went inside. The little girls were already on the floor. I grabbed one and I took them outside to the back. Went back for the other one. I put her over my shoulders, and that's whenever the back house started booming and banging. And I mean, I wouldn't say a hero. I'll just say a guy doing the right thing.
0: Tragically, one child inside the home did not survive, but police say the two girls are alive today because of Leon's courage. That's awesome. That's amazing. he's just passing by.
5: Yeah.
0: And I mean, how many of us would do that? How many of us would think our first instinct is to go save those and see if there's anybody in there? I don't know. There's not many. There's not many that have the courage to do that. The U.S. murder rate is on pace to reach its lowest level since the FBI started keeping track back in 1960. Preliminary figures show murders fell nearly 19% during the first 4 months of the year compared with the same period in 2025. And this continues a steady decline that we've been seeing in recent years. And finally, a search and rescue team from Virginia helped save four people from collapsed buildings in Venezuela after earthquakes destroyed that region. The team is called the Fairfax County's Virginia Task Force One, and they worked alongside Venezuelan and French crews to rescue a father and son who had been trapped under rubble for 4 days. And they also saved a mother and her 9-month-old baby. So good things are still happening in the world. We like to bring them to you each and every morning. Brought to you by About You. 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

0: 107 Clarksburg Sky 106.5 with Tony. I always loved the name of that group because they were so clever. It's Tony spelled three different ways. Were there actually three Tonys in the group? I don't know. I do know this. The city of Clarksburg and the city parks will have the Wheeling Symphony Orchestra at the Clarksburg Amphitheater this Thursday, July 2nd. So that's tomorrow, everybody. It's part of the big America 250th anniversary, and it's free to go. Bring your lawn chairs, your blankets. There's seating on the amphitheater lawn. Concessions available, including hot dogs, popcorn, pretzels, and various beverage. Again, it's tomorrow at the Clarksburg Amphitheater.
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Well, as we get ready to celebrate the big 250th America's birthday and the 4th of July, they asked people what American television shows would define the American experience. Now, I kind of agree with one. It's I Love Lucy and Saturday Night Live. Also, Friends. And Keeping Up with the Kardashians. I have never seen that show, so I don't even know what it's about, except I assume the Kardashians. Now, here's one that I think should be on the list, but isn't. Happy Days. And here's one that should never be on the list.

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Do you have a Netflix account? Well, I have some important information I need to pass on to you. So stick around. Here's Eddie Money.

0: I was having Clarksburg Sky 106.5. Well, I mentioned a little bit earlier this hour that Netflix is going to be making some changes, and the change has already been implemented. Every profile in a shared household has to have their own email login now. It's new, rolling out worldwide. Some people say they fear tracking, but Netflix says the move will help with logins, account recovery, and personalized suggestions. So now you know. Consider yourself warned.
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Sparks, greatest hit, Sky 106.5. Today is July 1st. It's Wednesday. 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Here's one of my favorite songs. I love this song. It's The Time with Morris Day and Jungle Love.

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10: Here's your Metro News forecast. This afternoon, expect mostly sunny skies with hot and humid conditions reaching a high of 94. Tonight will be clear and humid with a low of 70. Tomorrow will bring mostly sunny weather with near-record temperatures and high humidity as temperatures soar to a high of 97. Looking ahead to Friday, anticipate partly sunny skies with very hot and humid conditions, along with a chance of a thunderstorm in the afternoon as temperatures climb to a high of 95. That's your AccuWeather forecast.
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0: 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Welcome to our All 80s Lunch Hour. It's presented by Brookside Bar and Grill. A couple notable birthdays today. Pamela Anderson, 59. Princess Diana would have been 65. Dan Aykroyd celebrating 74. And Deborah Harry of Blondie is celebrating 81 today. She still looks great, I think.
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0: 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The Wheeling Symphony Orchestra will be performing. 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

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Yeah, we're halfway through the year. 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

0: Clarksburg's Greatest Hits, Sky 106.5. What's in the box this week? 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
1: Stupid things you've heard someone say. 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
1: And asked what I would take. 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And she said, would you go lower? 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
7: Here's your Metro News forecast. This afternoon, expect mostly sunny skies with hot and humid conditions reaching a high of 94. Tonight will be clear and humid with a low of 70. Tomorrow will bring mostly sunny weather with near-record temperatures and high humidity as temperatures soar to a high of 97. Looking ahead to Friday, anticipate partly sunny skies with very hot and humid conditions, along with a chance of a thunderstorm in the afternoon as temperatures climb to a high of 95. That's your AccuWeather forecast.

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Clarksburg's greatest hits are on Almost Heaven, Sky 106.5. Welcome to Wednesday. I'm Logan Scott, hanging out with you till 7 o'clock for the Sky Drive Home Show. Welcome to July. 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

Clarksburg's greatest hits are on Almost Heaven, Sky 106.5. The City Parks of Clarksburg is proud to announce the return of the Wheeling Symphony Orchestra to the Clarksburg Amphitheater at Veterans Memorial Park on Thursday, July 2nd. As part of the community celebration of America's 250th anniversary, admission is free. Guests are welcome to bring lawn chairs and blankets for seating on the amphitheater lawn. There will be concessions available for purchase, including hot dogs, popcorn, pretzels, and various beverages. Coming up tomorrow night. 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

0: cameos on Clarksburg's Greatest Hits. We're Almost Heaven, Sky 106.5. I'm Logan Scott. The Pop 2000 Tour takes over the Clarksburg Amphitheater Saturday, July 11th. Early 2000s hitmakers are coming to Clarksburg for one night only with a star-studded lineup including Chris Kirkpatrick of NSYNC, O-Town, BB Mac, Ryan Cabrera, and LFO. 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

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Prince William and Kate Middleton will not attend Taylor Swift and Travis Kelce's wedding. Can't wait to see who all is there. Here's Madness on Sky 106.5.

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8: Here's your Metro News forecast. Tonight, expect mainly clear skies with humid conditions and a low of 70. Tomorrow, we're looking at mostly sunny skies with near-record temperatures and continued humidity, reaching a high of 97. Tomorrow night will remain mainly clear and humid with a low of 71. Looking ahead to Friday, anticipate partly sunny skies with very hot and humid conditions, accompanied by a thunderstorm in the afternoon. A high on Friday will be 95. That's your AccuWeather forecast.

0: Kylie Minogue's on Clarksburg's Greatest Hits. We are almost heaven. Sky 106.5. 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

Clarksburg's greatest hits are on Almost Heaven, Sky 106.5. This is the 5 o'clock happy hour powered by TGI Fridays at White Oaks. I'm Logan Scott. Thanks for being here on a Wednesday, first day of July. Hopefully it treated you well. Here's Train on Sky 106.5. Now that's

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0: Clarksburg's greatest hits are on Almost Heaven Sky 106.5. I'm Logan Scott. Be here every Monday through Thursday at noon for the All 80s Lunch with Jenny Murray. It's the best 80s music for a solid hour. 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
1: Here's your Metro News forecast. Tonight, expect mainly clear skies with humid conditions and a low of 70. Tomorrow, we're looking at mostly sunny skies with near-record temperatures and continued humidity, reaching a high of 97. Tomorrow night will remain mainly clear and humid with a low of 71. Looking ahead to Friday, anticipate partly sunny skies with very hot and humid conditions, accompanied by a thunderstorm in the afternoon. A high on Friday will be 95. That's your AccuWeather forecast.

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0: The Cure is on Clarksburg's Greatest Hits. 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This year's Macy's 4th of July fireworks show is going to be the biggest ever. Organizers are using 6 barges to fire off 85,000 fireworks. The show is expected to last 27 minutes. Over 80 pyrotechnicians will ignite the fireworks.
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5: Here's your Metro News forecast. Tonight, expect mainly clear skies with humid conditions and a low of 70. Tomorrow, we're looking at mostly sunny skies with near-record temperatures and continued humidity, reaching a high of 97. Tomorrow night will remain mainly clear and humid with a low of 71. Looking ahead to Friday, anticipate partly sunny skies with very hot and humid conditions, accompanied by a thunderstorm in the afternoon. A high on Friday will be 95. That's your AccuWeather forecast.

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0: Clarksburg's greatest hits, Sky 106.5. Hey, it's Alex. Welcome to the night show. I appreciate you joining me tonight. And I found this such a very interesting story. A Michigan man who had found a Bigfoot body. He had it DNA tested. But the test says the Bigfoot is 58% Neanderthal and 41% human. Snake Stewart, that's his name. I know, he sounds reputable. He's known as Snake the Bigfoot Hunter. He says it was done at a veterinarian DNA lab. But the DNA test has not yet been independently verified. So we're still not sure if Bigfoot exists, but we're getting closer, folks. Sky 106.5.
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0: 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Hey, it's Alex, and do you judge people by their names? Well, apparently, 1 in 5 Americans judge others based solely on their first name. 18% make assumptions about someone before any interaction occurs. Gen Z was the most likely to judge names, followed by millennials at 21%. Now, when asked which name carries the most negative connotations, yep, you guessed it, Karen emerged as the clear front runner. Chad ranked second, followed by Donald, John, and Damian. Meanwhile, 42% of respondents say they don't feel they embody their own first name, and 1 in 5 wish they could change it entirely. Well, it's 2026. You can make your name whatever you want. So, thank God we listen to good music when people had normal names, right? Like Donna Lewis. She's coming up on Sky 106.5.
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